I'm sorry, I had the turntable at the wrong speed. 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Want to try it again? Want to try it again? Want to try it again?

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1: What's bugging you, baby?
0: Well, have you ever been in love?
1: How you sound. I've been in love 4 times. But tell me, can anyone explain the thrill of a kiss?

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The doctor brought us and you can see that we'll be three forever and a. You wouldn't know how agonizing being triple can be. Each one is individually the victim of the clinical day. People giggle and ogle till they find which is the tallest. The next ones ogle and giggle and they say she is the smallest. We do everything alike, we look alike, we dress alike, we walk alike, we talk alike, and what is more, we hate each other very much. We

0: Mrs. Wifflepuffa loves to talk to Mrs. Hassencooper of the fatal natal day she had her silly willy.
1: Mrs. Hassencooper loves to talk to Mrs. Goldenwasser of her major operation when she had her twins.
2: But when Mother comes along, she silences the others. She accomplished something that is very rare in mothers.
3: People who disparage marriage, burdened with a baby carriage, cater to the mater and her life.

0: alike, we look alike, we dress alike, we walk alike, we talk alike, and what is more, we hate each other very much. We hate our folks, we're sick of jokes on what an art it is to tell us apart.
1: When one of us gets a boyfriend,
0: the other one wants a boyfriend, so none of us gets a boyfriend, it's true, boo-hoo.